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It's your turn. 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

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You give me fever. When you kiss me, fever when you hold me tight.

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his kisses. 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And Daddy, won't you treat him right? Now you've listened to my story. Here's a point that I have made. Cats were born to give you fever, be it Fahrenheit or centigrade. We give you fever when we kiss you. Fever if you live and learn. Fever till you sizzle